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1: 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No clouds in the sky. We were young and free. Skipping stones on a summer night.

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She only ever held you, trying to keep you warm.

0: 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Dança, dança, come dança. With me tonight, tonight.
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What do I say now?